Hi, and welcome to Rock Power with me, the Rockmeister. You've heard of girl power, you've heard of wind power. Now, for the next hour, you're going to hear of rock power. For the next hour, I'm going to play a selection of rock power ballads and ballads just for your enjoyment. You don't need to do anything at all. All you've got to do is hopefully enjoy my selection.

A good start to today's show, Chicago, and You're the Inspiration. Before that, REO Speedwagon, and Can't Fight This Feeling. From the album Destroyer were Kiss and Beth, and then 8 minutes 56 seconds of November Rain and Guns N' Roses started off today's show. Carrie from Europe, coming up right away.

Cher and If I Could Turn Back Time brings us to around about the halfway stage of today's show. The show, of course, is Rock Power. Can I just say, I am thoroughly enjoying the selection of tracks we've got on today's show. Before Cher, we had Velvet Revolver and Ford of Pieces. That was from their album Contraband, of course. And then Europe with one of their minor hits, and Carrie Slaughter, Flight of the Angel, was coming up next.

Rapidly running out of time on today's show. I reckon I can probably squeeze two more short tracks in before it's time for me to bid you my fond farewells. But you've just heard Bad Company and Feel Like Making Love. Before that, Extreme with More Than Words. And then Slaughter, Fly to the Angels. The first of the two tracks I'm going to play for you is this one from Nelson.

From the album Misplaced Childhood, Marillion and Lavender more or less bring us to the end of today's show. Before that, we had Nelson and Can't Live Without, in brackets, and then Love and Affection. Going to finish off with Rainbow and Stone Cold from their album Straight Between the Eyes. But if you enjoyed my selection, then join me same time, same place, same channel next week. Until then, keep smiling and bye for now.

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You are listening to

Magic by Olivia Newton-John from the film Xanadu, which she starred in, which I've never actually seen, but a lot of people say is particularly bad, but the soundtrack is particularly good. That was, as I said, Magic, and it was released in 1980. It was a single that would get to the top of the charts in America, and spending 4 weeks on the top of that particular chart. It also spent 2 weeks at the top of the Canadian charts as well, and it was also a number 4 hit in Australia, number 5 hit in South Africa, 12 hit in Sweden and also the Netherlands as well, and it was a top 40 hit in lots of other countries around the world as well. Welcome along then to A Blast from the 80s. My name is Gary. Thank you very much for joining us here today. Now, we have got your song, which is your first song, a little bit later on. We've also got as well your lyrical game as well, where we read out to you the first 4 lines from a popular song from the 1980s. You can guess what it is. And also as well, if you follow us on social media, search for Blast Radio Shows on social media, you would know that we have got basically either Wham or Duran Duran. Which one do you prefer? We are going to play 2 songs from the winning band. The first song they released in the 1980s and the last song they released as well, also in the 1980s. That's all coming up for you on today's show. So let's get on with some music. We are going to go back to 1982 in just a moment and some Hall & Oates with Maneater. But before that, from 1980 again, here are Cool and the Gang and Celebration.

0: from their 11th studio album called H2O that was also released in 1982. That was, of course, Hall & Oates there and Maneater. It was another number one for them in 1982, spending 4 weeks at the top of the US charts throughout December of 1982 and also a little bit of January 1983 as well. It was the longest run at number one for that particular duo. They had five other number one hits, of course, during the 1970s and also 80s as well, but that was their longest at number one in the charts. Elsewhere, it would also get to number one in Spain and would be a top 20 hit in lots of other countries, mainly top 10, if I'm honest with you. But of course, as I said, it was a top 20 hit in lots of other countries as well. And it was also the seventh best-selling single in 1983 in America as well. Before that, you heard from Kool & the Gang and Celebration. It was the first single from their 12th studio album called Celebrate, and it is their only number one hit in America, reaching number one, of course, in that particular country. It was also as well inducted into the Grammy Hall of Fame in 2016, and it has been preserved for the National Recording Registry for being culturally, historically significant as well. Elsewhere, away from America, it was also a number one hit in Canada and also a number one hit as well in New Zealand, and another massive, massive song globally, reaching the top 40 wherever it was released in 1980 and also 1981. And if you're celebrating something, enjoy whatever it is, anniversary, birthday, divorce, who knows. Anyway, enjoy it, whatever you're doing. Right then, here on A Blast from the 80s, it's time for this.
1: Bowie, Queen, Madonna, Take That, Beyonce, or maybe Justin Bieber. This is your song.
0: Yep, we have changed it then. It's now your song rather than your first song. But to be honest with you, for the next few episodes, it will be the first song as we've got some to get through. But basically, this is where we play out for you your first song that you bought in this decade. A song that maybe, I don't know, you danced to at the school disco back in the 80s. Or maybe your first date, maybe you walked down the aisle. Or maybe it was your first song that you listened to when you passed your driving test. Well done, by the way. So anyway, today's song is a first song, and we are going to go back to 1982, and it is a bit of Rick Springfield and Don't Talk to Strangers. So anyway, Alex has emailed in. Thank you, Alex, for your email. It says, hi Gary, my name is Alex, and my first song that I bought back in the 1980s was by Rick Springfield. The song was called Don't Talk to Strangers. I have no recollection of why I bought this particular single. I heard it lots on the radio and I thought it was a great song, catchy song, so I went out and bought it and played it on my record player back in the day. God, I do miss my record player. So if you could play my first song, that would be absolutely great. All the best from Alex. So thank you very much, Alex, to you. And this is your first song that you bought in the 1980s. And I don't think we've actually played it here on the show before, so it's a bit of a debut. Anyway, this is Rick Springfield and Don't Talk to Strangers.

0: Yeah, Don't Talk to Strangers from Rick Springfield, released in 1982. It was a number two hit in America, spending 4 weeks in that particular position. His second biggest hit after, of course, Jessie's Girl. And by the way, it was kept off the top of the charts in America by Ebony and Ivory, by Paul McCartney and Stevie Wonder. It was actually nominated for a Grammy Award for Best Male Pop Vocal Performance with that particular song back in 1983, but didn't win it. Elsewhere, it would also reach number three in Canada, number 10 in Australia, which is where he was from, and also number 19 in South Africa as well. So thank you very much to you, Alex, for your first song that you bought back in the 1980s. And if you want your song played out on a future show, please do get in touch. I would love to hear from you. Could be your first song, as I mentioned a little bit earlier on, first song that maybe you hugged, danced to at the school disco. Many people are probably going to be dancing along to True by Spandau Ballet, but we've not had that in yet, so what do I know? Of course, as I said, also it could be your first song, maybe you walk down the aisle to, or maybe the first song that you heard when you passed your driving test that you played in your car, beating it out like anything if you're allowed to. I passed my test in the 90s, so unfortunately it doesn't stand. Although I'm just trying to think, actually, what my first 80s song was I probably played. And I really, really can't think of what it would be, if I'm honest with you. But hey, there we go. It's not about me. It's all about you. So get in touch. And there are lots of different ways that you can do that. And here are those ways.
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0: And you can also WhatsApp us as well. 07398-298-773. Get in touch. Right. Who is going to win? Wham! Or Duran Duran. What are we going to play? Find out very, very shortly. And we are going to bring you the lyrics for today's lyrical game. That's all coming up for you right after we go back to 1987 and Eric Carmen and the brilliant Hungry Eyes.

0: Of course, taken from the film Dirty Dancing. That was Eric Carmen then. And Hungry Eyes, a single that would do very well, as you'd expect, globally, reaching number 4 in Australia and also the UK as well. It reached the top 10 in South Africa, Sweden, Iceland, and also Canada and Belgium as well. Struggled in the UK, only reached number 82 on their chart. That is, well, I don't know what they were thinking about then. Anyway, but it is an absolutely brilliant, brilliant tune. And as I said, taken from Dirty Dancing, which I've not seen for a long, long time. I've seen it probably around about 30 times. It's got a brilliant soundtrack. That is just one of the great songs on that soundtrack. And it is well worth a watch, even though it is now, what, nearly, yeah. Well, how old is it now? 40 years old. Wow, coming up to it. Anyway, this is a blast from the 80s, and we are going to find out very, very shortly what two songs from which particular band or duo are we going to play. That's coming up for you.
1: Right, this is a blast from the 80s with Gary Hopkins.
0: But before we do anything, we have got to play for you today's lyrical game. Okay, so yeah, slightly earlier now, but here is that jingle.
1: What is it? Who is it? This is the lyrical game.
0: So basically then, I read out to you the first four lines from a popular song from the 1980s. And all you've got to do is guess what that song is. Simple as that, you think. I got to be honest with you, I didn't know what this song was. So that makes it, I don't know, slightly more difficult. Unless, of course, you know your music, of course. Anyway, so this particular single was first released in 1986, December of 1986, okay? But it was a bit of a sleeper hit, okay? The song was the debut single as well for this particular singer, stroke songwriter, stroke actress as well, okay? So here are your lyrics. You ready? Every time I'm telling secrets, I remember how it used to be, and I realized how much I miss you. And I realize how it feels to be free. So there we go. Those are your lyrics. Do you know what it is? Do you think you know what it is? Or do you not, like me, have a Scooby-Doo? Well, have a guess, have a chat amongst your friends and family, etc., etc. And of course, we will reveal the answer and play the song for you later on in the show. Anyway, good luck with all of that. So then, if you follow us on social media, basically I asked you which band or group, duo, whatever, would you like us to play from the 1980s? Plays two songs from, okay? Your options were Duran Duran or Wham, okay? You had to give us a, I think it was a love heart for Wham and a thumbs up for Duran Duran. I can't remember. Anyway, the resounding winners of the promotion, whatever you want to call it, on social media, okay, was the particular duo of Wham, Andrew Ridgeley and George Michael. So we are going to play for you their first single they released in the 1980s and the last song as well they released in 1980s as well. So let's play those songs.
2: Wham!

0: So originally recorded then by Was Not Was, that was the last single to be released in the 1980s, and of course the last single technically to be released as well by Wham. That was their version of Where Did Your Heart Go? It wasn't released everywhere, by the way, globally. It was actually released in certain countries. So it only reached number 7 in the Netherlands, number 50 in America, number 42 in France, 15 in Iceland, and number 19 in Finland. It was released also in Australia as well, but it wasn't actually released in the UK. But it is their last single to be released. And before that, of course, we went back to their first single that they released. Released in 1982, it was, of course, Wham! Rap. Enjoy What You Do. That particular single was quite big for them. Of course, not as big as other singles following on, but it was still big, and it was a top 20 hit wherever it was released in 1983. So check out social media then. We may do that again very soon, or we just might play first and last singles released by particular artists, which, to be honest with you, features very, very well indeed. But you can choose who that artist is. Right then, here on A Blast from the 80s, it's time for part two of this.
1: What is it? Who is it? This is the Lyrical Game.
0: So here are your lyrics for today. Every time I'm telling secrets, I remember how it used to be, and I realised how much I miss you, and I realise how much... and I realise how it feels to be free. So there we go. Those are your lyrics, the clues I gave you. This song was released in 1986, first released in 1986, and it was the debut single for an American singer-songwriter and also actress as well. I'll give you another clue. She was 16 at the time this single was released. So, do you know what it is? Do you think you know what it is? Or do you not have a Scooby-Doo? A bit like me. Here is today's Lyrical Game.

0: Well done then, if you got that right. Commiserations if you got it wrong. It was, of course, Debbie Gibson and Only in My Dreams. It was first released in 1986. It was then later remixed and re-released in 1987, where it did actually fare a lot better in the charts. It would reach number 6 in Canada, number 4 in America, and would be a top 20 hit in the UK, New Zealand, and also Italy and Ireland as well. So, did you do well on that one? Did you get it right? Well done if you did. Commiserations if you didn't. We, of course, do that again next time here on the show. We've come to the end of today's A Blast from the 80s. As always, thank you very much for joining us here today. It's been a pleasure to have your company. And don't forget, if you want to get in touch about your first song, your song, your song that you dance to, those kind of things like that, okay, get in touch with us. You know the score by now. You can catch us on social media, or you can text us as well, and here are those social media details.
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0: or you can WhatsApp us on 0739829877 3. Right then, we are going to go back to 1985 and taken from the film White Nights. This particular single was another number one hit on the Billboard Hot 100. The song Elsewhere would get into the top 10 basically wherever it was released, and would reach the top of the charts in Norway, South Africa, and the Netherlands, Finland, and also Canada as well. This is the brilliant Lionel Richie with Say You, Say Me. Catch you later.

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Originally written by John Denver and a number two UK chart hit for Peter Paul and Mary back in February of 1970. That was Leaving on a Jet Plane. And welcome back to the 1970s. Good to have your company on today's program. All the usual features in the show. In just one song's time, we'll have today's 70s superstar. A little bit later on, we will be spinning our 70s long song and then rounding off things at the top of the hour with our 70s showstopper. But taking us up to today's 70s superstar, it's Free.

Okay, for this week's 70s superstar, we're going to head into the area, or the genre, I should say, of art rock, and a group that was around throughout the 1970s. And for a lot of the groups that went on to develop the whole synth pop and new romantic style of music, they say that this band was their inspiration. I am, of course, talking about Mr. Brian Ferry and Roxy Music, who, musically and lyrically were quite out there, really, in the 1970s, and pushed the barriers musically and paved the way for a lot more experimental stuff later on in the 70s and early 80s. And the track that I've got to play for you today is probably one of their big single releases. Got to number four in the charts in 1972. This, of course, is Virginia Plain.

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1: Ladies and gentlemen, this is Captain Tobias Wilcock welcoming you aboard Coconut Airways Flight 372 to Bridgetown, Barbados. We will be flying at an height of 32,000 feet and at an airspeed of approximately 600 miles per hour. Refreshments will be served after takeoff. Kindly fasten your safety belts and refrain from smoking until the aircraft

There's a song that's full of sunshine taking you back to Barbados. That was typically tropical. Back down to earth now, and he's not on holiday, but apparently he's forever in blue jeans.

0: Now, that was one of those songs where I'm sure when I was in my younger days, I misheard that on the radio. And I thought he was singing about a man of the cloth. I thought he was singing about the Reverend Blue Jeans. That, of course, was Neil Diamond and the track taken from his 1979 album, You Don't Bring Me Flowers. It was, of course, Forever in Blue Jeans. You're listening to I Love the 70s with me, Fred Setters. Really glad that you can join me on today's show. Still lots of good music to come, including one from Mark Bolan and T-Rex. That's coming next.
1: Colección retro. Colección retro.
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Released back in February of 1974, that was Mark Bolan and T-Rex with Teenage Dream. If you just tuned in, you're listening to I Love the 70s with me, Fred Setters, right here on your favourite radio station. Glad you could join us. Taking us up to today's 70s long song, it's Shawaddy Waddy. Pretty little lady.

0: time for a tea break. It's today's long song on I Love the 70s.
1: Yes, it's time to pop the kettle on. It's today's 70s long song. And the reason it was called the long song is that it was something that the radio presenter could pop on the old record player a little bit longer than a standard single track. It would give him time to take a break from presenting duties, perhaps take a quick comfort break, go and make a nice cup of tea and coffee, and grab a couple of biscuits. So that is exactly what I'm going to do whilst I play this one for you. It's from a gentleman who was once a vocalist and guitarist with Procol Harum. And of course, their biggest hit was White A Shade of Pale, which he sung and obviously played on. The gentleman's name is Robin Trower. He's an absolutely fantastic guitarist. If you get to research any of his material on the internet and on YouTube, then do so. He's an absolutely wonderful guitarist. This particular track is taken from his 1974 album, probably his best known album, called The Bridge of Sighs. So coming in at 7 minutes and 31 seconds, this is Robin Trower with Two Rolling Stones. Thank you.

0: featured on their third studio album, which was on the third day. That was the Electric Light Orchestra and Showdown. You're listening to I Love the 70s with me, Fred Setter. Still lots of good music to come on today's programme, including a rip-roaring belter of a 70s showstopper from the Rolling Stones.
1: Hola, soy AJ. 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

0: away from here. Garbage. Yeah, we are dignified around here. Oh, I smell something.
1: The second single released from their 1976 album Spirit, that was Earth, Wind and Fire, with a track called Saturday Night. Now, I don't know if he's checked this out, but I think Mr. Leo Sayer might need to have a word with his employer. I think he's been moonlighting.

One of those iconic sounds of the 70s, really. It was Gypsies, Tramps and Thieves from Cher from back in 1971. Right, let's have a track now from Mr. Chris Spedding, Motorbiking.

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